0: here on KUAC. It's 4:30 and there's some rain in our area and 60 degrees.
1: It's All Things Considered from NPR News. I'm Mary Louise Kelly.
2: And I'm Elsa Chang. You can bet money on just about anything on prediction market sites.
1: But should you be able to bet on a clinical trial where patients' lives are at stake?
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4: Live from NPR News in Culver City, California, I'm Duane Brown. President Trump's embattled nominee for attorney general is poised to squeak by in his Senate confirmation. NPR's Barbara Sprunt tells us Todd Blanche is receiving key support from Louisiana Republican Senator Bill Cassidy.
5: Acting Attorney General Todd Blanche has been facing an increasingly uphill battle in his Senate confirmation. Republican Senators Lisa Murkowski of Alaska and Susan Collins of Maine both are opposing his nomination, which meant all eyes were on Senator Cassidy of Louisiana. Cassidy said he had concerns over Blanche's judgment and how politicized the department has become, but ultimately said he'll support him.
6: The choice is not between perfection and Mr. Blanche. It is between Mr. Blanche and another acting attorney general who may not run the department effectively under President Trump and who indeed may not be as good as Mr. Blanche.
5: Cassidy's support gives Blanche the votes he'll need for confirmation and is a major win for the White House. Barbara Sprunt, NPR News, Washington.
4: The race for U.S. Senate in Maine is one of the most competitive of the midterms. Republican incumbent Susan Collins facing Democrat Troy Jackson, but as NPR's Elena Moore reports, any candidate in November needs the women's vote.
7: Maine voters have a history of splitting their tickets. Susan Collins is proof of that, winning in years where Democrats have also carried the state. Emily Kane is a former Democratic state lawmaker and says women are often the deciders there.
8: Women voters in Maine are the majority of voters. And so you have to take them seriously.
7: Both sides are targeting this group. Republicans are spending millions on ads trying to link Troy Jackson with Graham Plattner, the former Democratic nominee who dropped out over rape allegations that Plattner denies. But Democrats are also hitting Collins hard on her abortion record, highlighting key votes to confirm multiple Supreme Court justices who went on to overturn Roe v. Wade.
4: This.
9: It's Avia Radio. I'm Lee Zernheld from the Alaska Volcano Observatory. Have you ever wondered what our alert levels and aviation color codes mean? If we monitor a volcano with a sufficient number of ground-based instruments and it's showing its typical background level of activity, we assign alert level normal aviation color code green. 33 volcanoes in Alaska are currently showing normal levels of activity. If we are unable to monitor and determine a volcano's normal level of activity, it is referred to as unassigned. A volcano showing signs of unrest above normal background level is assigned Alert Level Advisory, Aviation Color Code Yellow. This is currently the case at both Shishaldin and Kuprianov volcanoes, which are experiencing minor seismic activity and sulfur dioxide gas emissions. When unrest at a volcano is escalating, with increased potential of eruption, but with the time frame uncertain, it will be assigned Alert Level Watch, Aviation Color Code Orange. This assignment can also indicate that an eruption is currently underway, but it poses limited hazards. This has been the case at Great Sitkin Volcano since July of 2021, when the slow eruption of lava within the summit crater began, continuing to today. Alert level warning, aviation color code red, indicates that an eruption is imminent, underway, or suspected, and it poses significant hazards and ash emissions. No volcano in Alaska is currently experiencing this level of activity. For more information on alert levels and all Alaska volcanoes, visit us anytime at avo.alaska.edu. The Alaska Volcano Observatory is a cooperative program of the U.S. Geological Survey, the University of Alaska Fairbanks Geophysical Institute, and the Alaska Division of Geological and Geophysical Surveys.
0: It's August 7th. The sun rose this morning at 5:11 and will set tonight at 10:38, giving us a total of 17 hours and 27 minutes of sun above the horizon, a loss of 6 minutes and 56 seconds from yesterday. Record high in Fairbanks, 87 degrees, happened back in 2013. Record low, 34, happened all the way back in 1909. We have a waning crescent moon, 32% illumination, and it's up all day and all night.

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1: Parenting is full of guilt and second-guessing, whether it's screen time or nutrition. 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
3: This is National Native News. I'm Jill Freitas. The doors of what was once Kodiak's North Star Elementary School reopened on August 3rd for the first time since last June. The school closed because of budget cuts. But one wing of the building is now home to the Shunack Tribe's Aleutianshut Child Care Center, a preschool for 2 to 5-year-olds. KMXT's Catherine Irving toured the center before its opening and has this story.
4: This is our Fox's classroom. This is our oldest.
5: Montana Sanchez.

0: A long wait list and no more room to grow at the parish, Sanchez says moving to the North Star building was the logical next step. Sadie Coyle, or Miss Taku as the kids call her, is the Aleutic language teacher for the preschool, and she's been with the Aleutianjut Child Care Center since the beginning.
1: Because when we first started, what, four years ago, we had one classroom, and now eventually we're going to have five. I think that's a good milestone for us.
0: Sanchez says they currently have 35 preschoolers enrolled. They're planning to enroll 75 kids by December, and they're hoping to be licensed for a maximum of 110 by next year.
2: We're going to take it slow. And then hopefully in another month and a half, we'll open another classroom, and after that, another classroom.
0: Even with the expansion, Sanchez says they still have people on their wait list. There are several in-home daycares on the island, but the Tribes is the only child care center, besides the one on Coast Guard Base Kodiak, which isn't accessible to the general public. She says child care is hard to come by.
2: Especially the ages from 3 to 5, it's such a hard age to find child care for. But we're really hoping to kind of fill that need.
0: The expansion to North Star brings new opportunities. Coyle, the language teacher, says she's excited to finally have her own classroom with the space to teach the kids Aleutic dances.
1: Dance is my passion, and I want to be able to teach them dances that I've learned, you know, for the last 15 years now. They have a lot more fun singing and learning, and like adding a little bit of song and tune to the language helps a lot.
0: Coyle says she's been designing the curriculum from her class from scratch, which has been a lot of work and no small amount of stress. But she says it's all been worth it.
1: A couple weeks ago, one of my kiddos looked outside, and it was very sunny. And he said, "Oh, Miss Taku, it's Majangok out." And like those little moments where I'm like, oh, I'm doing something right. I'm doing something for the community.
0: After months of work and 4 weekends spent getting everything ready, the North Star Wing opened for childcare on August 3rd. Sanchez says kids and parents alike were excited to explore the new space. Reporting in Kodiak, I'm Catherine Irving.
3: A federal appeals court is siding with the Wisconsin tribe in its long-running fight against an oil pipeline crossing its reservation. The Seventh Circuit Court of Appeals ruled Enbridge has been trespassing on land belonging to the Bad River Band of the Lake Superior Chippewa after pipeline easements on some tribal lands expired in 2013. The court says Enbridge must remove its Line 5 pipeline from those lands, but sent the case to a lower court to reconsider how much time the company will have to complete a reroute. The court will also reconsider how much Enbridge owes the tribe for profits connected to the trespass. I'm Jill Freitas.
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9: It's All Things Considered from NPR News. I'm Mary Louise Kelly. And I'm Elsa Chang. It's a week of heavy emotions at the U.S. Center

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0: Hi, I'm Mike Spindler, your host for Raven Story. When Eddie Hildebrand was growing up, small game and fish were his family's mainstay. Moose were scarce. He told me about a big hunt for a lone moose on the Caillou Flats near Nolato that happened around 1930.
1: Very rarely see moose come into the country up in the Caillou Flats. I remember this one time, somebody saw a moose track close to one camp. So they sent a messenger to every camping Caillou. They want every able person come down there if they wanted to hunt that moose. So Dad was invited down, so he was

0: Well, there was enough people to trail anything. They knew just where the moose was. So they went out there. Campo was the leader, head man. Told every guy where we're going to stand. And there was one guy in after it to chase it out. And don't shoot until you see four legs moving. Very strict warning. So they left, and us kids started playing around outdoors, and we'd listen pretty closely. First of all, we heard somebody hollered. Moose was running. Wait a few minutes, boom. And everybody just shouted, cheer. The moose came out, this one guy, I guess, one was touching with a gun, you said. I don't know how close that was. Killed one shot. Hear them hollering and raising hell over there. They started coming by, we see they're carrying something in one hand. Everybody came back. They had the whole moose, everybody carrying one chunk, not for one meal. And no waste. But everybody that hunted here got one meal out of the whole moose, and that was it. That was one good thing about the people that were years ago. If they saw a moose or anything they killed big, they shared it right now. It was mostly bears, I guess, because there's hardly any moose at all. But when they did get one, well, one meal came out of a moose. Yeah. And beaver was absolutely scarce. The only way we used to get beaver meat, my dad used to go over to Mud River, and he'd bring home two or three, four maybe. That's the only way we'd get beaver meat.
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9: And Steven Tyler of Aerosmith for Red. 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
12: 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Hi, I'm Riley Woodford for the Alaska Department of Fish and Game.
13: A pod of humpback whales burst from the surface of the water near Juneau, lunge feeding. Their knobby chins and faces are spotted with patches of barnacles. Those barnacles are whale barnacles, hitchhikers that live on the whale's skin. Whale-bound barnacles are a different species than the familiar shore-bound barnacles seen on rocks at low tide. And this species of barnacle is found only on humpback whales. Another species is unique to gray whales. These barnacles are huge as far as barnacles go, about the size and shape of a golf ball cut in half. They colonize the whale's skin in huge numbers, and a single humpback whale can have close to 1,000 pounds of barnacles. That's a lot of baggage. Relative to the humpback's 80,000-pound body, it's about as much extra weight as the clothing on a person. But new evidence indicates that the humpback whales might not be indifferent to that extra baggage. Small video and tracking devices attached to humpback whales show them spiraling, rolling, and scraping against the sandy, shallow ocean floor. And marine scientists think that they do this to remove barnacles and other ectoparasites. Barnacles do add weight and friction, and they do slow the whales down as they swim. Killer whales have long been known to also roll and scrape against sandy and gravelly seafloor areas. For Sounds Wild, I'm Riley Woodford.

0: Hi, I'm Clint Brown, your host for Raven Story. When living a subsistence lifestyle in Alaska, the weather can make things difficult. In this chapter of Raven Story, Eliza Jones tells how the climate has changed since she was a young girl and how people used to forecast the weather in the old days.
1: One of the things I've noticed is that the land is drying up. The lakes are drying up. I think maybe that's why there's not as much game. I don't know what happened to all the muskrats and the mink and the otters. Well, there's a few otters now, but the minks are just gone. And I think a lot of it had to do with the lakes and the area drying up. And as for the weather, it's just nothing like when I was growing up. You know, come September, you expect it to get cold, and it got cold. I remember in late part of September, well, maybe sometime in September, we were in camp and we had fishnet. And our parents had fishnet in as late as possible, and we used to take pikes out of the fishnet while there's ice in the water and ice on the net. That was cold. And then once it got cold, it stayed cold. And of course, in the winter, some years we get more snow than others, but you always got snow. Sometimes you really got a heavy snowfall, some winters, and some years less, but nothing like the way it's been for like last 10 years. It's so unpredictable. It's just turning warm. So that's different.
2: Were there any ways that you were aware of in the old times that the people in camps could make their own weather forecast by watching what was going on?
1: Yeah. You watch the animals, the animals' behavior. Like if it's going to turn cold, and you see, there used to be lots of zorkas, that's the camp robbers, also called gray jay or blue jay, gray jay, I think. You watch them, and when it's going to turn cold, they're sitting in the trees, and they got their feathers all puffed out, and that's a sign that it's going to turn cold. And other behaviors, they used to watch the, like in the fall, they check beaver houses, and not only in the fall, but kind of early in the winter, they would check the beaver houses, and if the beaver if beaver has lots of feed in the water, that's a sign that it's going to be probably going to be a long winter. So they used to read a lot of things about weather. I mean, every morning, that was the one thing that people talked about. They'd go out and look at the weather and they say, I think it's going to be windy today, or the weather is doing this, and they had different words for all the different things. I mean, they were so observant.

Raven Story is produced at KIYU Galena in partnership with Eliza Jones and the U.S. Fish and Wildlife Service. The interview was conducted by Mike Spindler and Clinton Brown. For Community Radio of Alaska, I'm your host, Clint Brown.

0: 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This is a huge boost at a very challenging time, and we'll be using these funds to strengthen our repeater services in the coming months. I want to thank everybody for supporting public broadcasting in your communities. Here's to a strong 2026.
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2: Now, ladies and gentlemen, we are swinging Sweet Sue for you this evening, and we are featuring two good old choruses, and the second one is none other than the Viper's Language. We're going to swing upon you, and my little tenor man, old Gilly, my Bud Johnson, going to sing the chorus for you. Look here, look here. Look out, son. One, two.

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1: It's a weather forecast here for the Lower Keokuk and Middle Yukon Valleys. Tonight looks like a chance of rain, just 10% out here in Galena. It'll be a cloudy one, of course, with a low in the upper 40s. For tomorrow, isolated showers at a

Finishing up our opening set, that was the English singer-songwriter Rose Betts with Goodbye California. As the title of her latest single suggests, Rose has traded the West Coast for home, recently returning to England after spending the past 4 years in Los Angeles. Before that, Bonnie Light Horseman also bid farewell to the Golden State with California at songs from their sophomore release, Rolling Golden Honey. And we open this week's show with Siri Unlin, better known as Humbird, and her song Daughter of Empire. It's the opening track from her forthcoming album, Morning When It Comes. Coming up next, we'll hear more exceptional songwriting from Maya DeVitri and Joshua Sloan. But first, here's Katie Pruitt, joined by Nolan Taylor.

That was Maya DeVitri with the title track from her wonderful new release, All My Faith. Before that, we heard from the talented young Nashville singer-songwriter Joshua Sloan with his song, Regret It. That's off his debut album, Thinking Too Much. And we opened the set with Katy Prewitt's new single, Blackout. That song features Nolan Taylor, and it will appear on Katy's forthcoming album, Fools for the Fleeting. It's due out this September. Coming up after the break, our spotlight on outstanding songwriting continues with music from Nolene Hoffman, the late great Malcolm Holcomb, and one of Alaska's own, Josh Fortenberry. Stick around, there's still plenty of great music ahead. I'm Bud Johnson, and you're listening to Acoustic Accents.

Closing out that set, it was the acclaimed singer-songwriter Malcolm Holcomb with Left Alone, joined by Greg Brown and Iris Dement. The song appears on Malcolm's 2018 release, Come Hell or High Water. By the time of his passing in 2024, Malcolm had recorded well over 200 original songs across 18 albums, leaving behind one of the richest and most distinctive catalogs in contemporary folk music. Before that, we heard from Nolene Hoffman. Born and raised on the Canadian prairies, the former ranch hand emerged last year as one of Canada's most promising new voices with the release of her debut album, Purple Gas. From that record, we heard August. Josh Fortenberry, one of Alaska's notable songwriters, was in there as well with Wanderlust. It's from his latest release, Tidy Memorial. Josh is part of the Muskeg Collective. That's a group of Juneau musicians who came together to support one another's solo careers. Earlier this year, I had a chance to sit down with Josh, Taylor Vidic, and Andrew and Aaron Heiss for a conversation and some wonderful live performances. We'll bring you that special Words and Music segment next week, so please plan to tune in for that. And back on the break, we heard a brief instrumental from Andy Hall titled, Seriously, It's Going to Be Fine. If you have a question about anything you heard on today's show, or if you'd like to get a hold of a playlist, just drop us a line at info@acousticaccents.com. Be sure to include today's program number. It's 2632. And let us know where you're listening from. All right, let's shift gears now and hear from some outstanding bands. We'll start with a group from Richmond, Virginia. From their EP Strange, here's the Jack Wharf Band.

From their new album, Appalachian Smoke, that was Mountain Grass Unit with Window for a Friend. Before that, A.J. Lee and Blue Summit put their own spin on the nitty-gritty dirt band classic, Fishing in the Dark. Their version will be included on the band's upcoming album, Cover to Cover. And we kicked off the set with the Jack Wharf Band in Old Virginia. It's from their new EP, Strange. Well, it looks like we've got time for about one more, but before we head out, I'm going to leave you with a brand new single from one of the original jam bands. Joined by Ronnie McCurry and the Traveling McCurrys, here's Railroad Earth.

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Well, that's going to do it for this week's program. I sure hope you enjoyed it, and you'll tune in again next week at this time for another edition of Acoustic Accents.

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1: It's a weather forecast here for the Lower Keokuk and Middle Yukon Valleys. Tonight looks like a chance of rain, just 10% out here in Galena. It'll be a cloudy one, of course, with a low in the upper 40s. For tomorrow, isolated showers at a light chance and a high of low 60s. It'll be in the upper 40s over Saturday night. Partly sunny skies now in the Sunday forecast, and next week looks pretty nice here in Galena. For Tanana, tonight looks like a 30% chance of a little wet. Looks like a low of mid-40s, high tomorrow in the mid-60s. You'll see it stay cloudy through most of the weekend there in Tanana. Going to reach 70 on Sunday anyway, though, and sunny skies starting Monday. Over to St. Mary's, scattered rain and a 30% chance tonight. I'm afraid that's going to increase on you tomorrow and tomorrow night. You'll see a low tonight of upper 40 temps, high tomorrow in the mid-50s, and down about 50 on the nose Saturday night, and a 70% chance of rain and over the weekend in St. Mary's.
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2: Good evening, everyone. This is KIYU Galena. Current temperature outside the studio here at the studio is showing 59.1 degrees under cloudy skies. Again, this is Jerry Long. I'll be cruising with the tunes till the hour of midnight. All right, starting out show again tonight. Let's see.

All right, and that was Eric Clapton with Tulsa Time. All right, Moonrise.

All right, and that was Mungo Jerry with In the Summertime. Okay, moving on down to the Righteous Brothers.

All right, and that was Aretha Franklin with The Pro, with Respect. Okay, moving right along here.

All right, and that was Jenny C. Riley with Old Singer. And that was a substitution that was going out to Susan, coming from Gina. Okay. Okay, moving right along here.

All right, and that was some Amy Winehouse with Valerie. Okay, moving right along here. Eleven.

All right, that was Tommy James and the Shondells with Money Money. Okay, someone wanted to hear My Hometown by Bruce Springsteen, but I don't see any My Hometown by Bruce Springsteen. But here's My City of Ruins. I'll play that one as a substitution. Someone wanted to hear it. Okay.

All right, and that was Bruce Springsteen with My City of Ruins. All righty, I believe up next

All right, and that was Bob Seger with Real Love. Up next, I believe,

All right, and that was a little bit of Kicks with Don't Hold Your Breath. Okay, up next, I believe we have some The Beatles with Revolution. I take two.

0: All right, and that was a little bit of the Beatles there with Revolution. Okay, moving on down the line here. Up next we have some Herbie Vint, the late Herbie Vint with AK Shuffle.
1: One, two, three.

All right, and that was AK Shuffle by the late Herbie Vent. Okay, moving right along here. Up next, we have some BTO with Taking Care of Business.

All right, and that was some PTO there, Bachman Turner Overdrive, with Taking Care of Business. I believe they're supposed to be down there in Palmer in the month for the fair. Okay. I believe up next

All right, and that was Fleetwood Mac with Rhiannon. Well, well, well, up next, let's see, we have some Rod Stewart.

Okay, and that was Sweet Little Rock and Roller. Alrighty, and that was by Rod Stewart. And that was a substitution that's going out to Gina Madras. And that's coming from Susan Ismailka. Oh, yeah. And you know something, Susan? Did you hear the dogs barking on that one? Okay. They wanted to hear Walking the Dog, but there were dogs barking on this one, so made a substitution. Anyways, I couldn't find it on the Rolling Stones and the jukebox. I'm just going by what the jukebox gives me, so. Well, let's see. We have some John Fogerty.

All right, and that was a little bit of John Fogerty with Don't You Wish It Was True. All righty, moving right along here. Up next, I believe we have some Just My Imagination by the Rolling Stones.

Okay, seems like the wrong one's fired up there, so let's start it back up again here. What's going on here? Number 8, that's number 1. Okay.

huh?

was driving home late one Sunday evening through Bakersfield, California, listening to gospel music on the colored radio station. I heard the preacher say, you know,

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Thank you, Lord. You know, I had an arrangement to meet a girl. Well, I was kind of late. And I thought by the time I got there, she'd be off with the nearest truck driver she could find. But when I got there, there she was, much to my surprise, sitting in the corner, a little bit worse for wear and tear. Was the girl

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Okay, moving right along.

0: Mr. Breeze.
1: All right, that was a little bit of Lynyrd Skynyrd with Call Me the Breeze. Okay, I believe up next we have some Jackie D. Shannon.

All right, that was some Jackie DeShannon with The Wait. Okay. Again, this is KIYU Galena. The current temperature outside the studio is showing about 55.4 degrees. Again, this is Jerry Nolan, cruising between 3 hours midnight.

All right, that was Beyonce with Halo. Okay, let's see here.

All right, and that was the Gwich'n Musicians with Thousand Miles of Misery. Okay, I believe up next we have another one of BTO's tunes here with You Ain't Seen Nothing Yet.

All right, now some video, Wes. You ain't seen nothing yet. Okay. Moving right along here.

All right. A little bit of Jackie DeShannon there with Put a Little Love in Your Heart. Okay, up next we have some Tommy James with Three Times in Love, requested by Big Al.

All right, and that was, I believe, Tommy James with Three Times in Love. And yep, that's it. Okay, moving right along here.

All right, and that was some Beyonce with Irreplaceable. Okay, up next I have You Can't Boogie, and that's by the late Herbie Vint. And that's going out to everyone who's tuned in tonight, and a big thanks to everyone wishing Marissa a happy birthday and many more. And this is coming from Marissa McCarty. Okay. There you go, Marissa. Happy birthday.

All right, that was the late Herbie Vint with Yukon Boogie. And that was going out to everyone that's tuned in tonight. And a big thanks to everyone that called Marissa and told her happy birthday. And many more to come. And this is coming from Marissa McCarty from Ruby. Okay, moving right along.

All right, and that was some Amy Winehouse there with You Know I'm No Good. And up next, I believe we have the last tune of the evening. That'll be the one and only Terry A. Strongarms signing off for me tonight with 1,000 Miles of Misery. Everyone have a safe weekend.

Mother Earth, the song written by Memphis Slim, sung by Tracy Nelson with her band called Mother Earth, 1968, bringing us back down to the best green-blue terra firma we know on American roots. And now, Memphis Slim is at the piano to take us home. American Roots is produced in collaboration with colleagues in the School of Liberal Arts at Tulane University. 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I'm Nick Spitzer. 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
1: For today, calls for mostly cloudy with highs near 67, calm winds becoming southwest around 5 miles per hour. 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
6: That is today at 9 a.m. Current conditions and temp here in Fairbanks, currently overcast and 54 degrees. KUAC is supported by conditions and temp here in Fairbanks, currently overcast and 54 degrees. KUAC is

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1: Linda Kenyon with these headlines. The Senate has confirmed Todd Blanche as the next attorney general. The 50-49 vote early this morning came after a bruising confirmation fight that exposed deep concerns in both parties about installing President Trump's former personal attorney atop the Department of Justice. Blanche had been serving as acting attorney general. Senators headed for the exits in the pre-dawn hours without meeting President Trump's push to pass his Save America Act, which requires voter ID. It also would affect mail-in ballots, which the president opposes. The United Arab Emirates says an Iranian missile targeted one of its ships in the Strait of Hormuz. The vessel is owned by Abu Dhabi state-run ADNOC Oil Company. No casualties reported. I'm Linda Kenyon, NPR News.

0: A mystical tale of forbidden love, jealousy, and fate, Claude Debussy's Pélléas et Mélisande set opera on a new and modern path. We'll hear his dramatic and stunning music in a performance from one of the world's great opera houses, Milan's Teatro alla Scala. I'm Lisa Flynn. I hope you'll be listening.
1: 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Current conditions here in Fairbanks, highs around 56 degrees and cloudy. Cloudy conditions.

0: Sort of simpleton.
1: Oh, okay.
0: So yeah, fair dinkum. That's a classic Australianism, and as you said, used a little bit in New Zealand by the Kiwis. A classic expression. It's two words: FAIR and DINKUM. And we really should focus on dinkum because other words can appear in front of dinkum. So you could have straight dinkum or square dinkum as well. And
1: Yeah, I
0: they
1: figured
0: both.
1: out fair. I figured fair had to be pretty
0: Yeah,
1: fair.
0: but fair dinkum is the most common one. But square dinkum or straight dinkum. Dinkum originated in English dialect in Lincolnshire and Derbyshire, and migrated with people from those regions to the Antipodes. And while it fell out of use in England, it continued to be used and grew in use in Australia and New Zealand. And originally, it meant work or share of work. So saying something was fair dinkum, you meant kind of good job or it's a well done. And it's had a lot of variation, and there's a lot of subtlety in its use in Australia. But in general, like you said, it means authentic, on the level, legitimate, honest, and it can be used as an intensifier, just to emphasize something. So that's the fair dinkum truth. It means that is definitely the truth.
1: But it's just its own word, or how did it get
0: Yeah,
1: from
0: it's its own
1: Old
0: word. That's
1: English
0: exactly
1: to,
0: right.
1: well, I guess it didn't change from Old English to anything. It just means what it means, right?
0: Yeah, we
1: I mean,
0: don't know. Its origins are lost in time, but it did come over with as a form of dialect from the old world to the Antipodes.
1: Oh, I'll be darned. And I was trying to tie it into Winky Dink or something like that, which
0: There
1: was
0: have been attempts to tie it into Chinese, but it is definitely not Chinese. It did not come from China.
1: I just have to be satisfied with
0: Yeah. Well,
2: that.
0: call us again sometime. Sounds like a caller for a bunch of folks who taught you another whole dialect.
1: Oh yeah. It's over the years you learn a lot of different words.
0: All right, take care of yourself and be well.
1: All right. Thank you very much. Good
0: Right,
1: talking to
0: bye-bye.
1: you. Great. Bye.
2: Bye-bye, Jerry.
0: Bye.
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1: It's time for weather here in Galena and the surrounding area. We're looking at a chance of showers today for 20% and a high about low 60 range. Same chance of rain through the night tonight and a low of upper 40s. Now for Sunday, calling for partly sunny conditions here in Galena with a high in the upper 60s. And next week is looking like a few sunny days and highs in the 70s. Over to Tenenon now. It looks like a cloudy day coming today. They're not talking rain for you for Saturday, though, with a high in the mid-60s. Or tonight, with a low in the upper 40s. Looking like a cloudy, warmer day tomorrow at 70 degrees, and that sets you up for a sunny week of your own Monday through Thursday out there in Tenenon. To St. Mary's, today looks like rain. A 70% clip with a high in the mid-50s. For tonight, a low down about 50 degrees. And for tomorrow, a touch warmer, 63 degrees and a 50% chance by Monday. You're going to see some sun out there in St. Mary's for at least a couple of days.
2: Come along, children. Now we're going to have a little music, like old times. 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

The one, the only Stevie Wonder, Higher Ground. Toshi Reagan did This Is the Sun, and They Might Be Giants started us off with Figure Eight here on Spare the Rock, Spoil the Child. 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Music here from Steve Jordan. It's about peppers. El Cascabel.

couple of sort of food-oriented songs there. That is the Sweetback Sisters with Have You Seen My Chicken? Steve Jordan singing about El Cascabel, Spicy Pepper. I'll spare the rock, spoil the child. Music here from Nerdy.

Sweet Honey and the Rock, doing Little Red Caboose here on Spare the Rock, Spoil the Child. Indie music for indie kids. Bill Childs with you. And friends, it's at the point in the show when I need your help. Here's what's going to happen. I know it's hot, but I still need your help. I'm going to ask you if you have a question. You're going to say yes. I'm then going to ask you what that question is, and you're going to yell as loudly as you can. So loudly, I can hear you here in the studio. You're going to yell, "Are you prepared to rock?" Okay, got it? Cool. Hey, everybody, do you have a question for me? You do. That's excellent. What is that question? I'm, in fact, prepared to rock. But first, advice from They Might Be Giants.

To be honest, the pitch that I got for this album did not really draw me in that it was oriented around the fact that the guy behind it has been the announcer for Dancing with the Stars, Jimmy Kimmel Live, American Idol, and other shows. He's a voiceover guy. And that didn't seem to me to be like, oh, this is definitely something that's going to be great for kids' music. But it turns out it is really good. It's Rick Robles. And he is performing as the Shoebiters. The album is called Power Words, Volume 1. And the song is Firefighter Natalie. New music on Spare the Rock, Spare the Child.

Not sure what happened to Egg. They put out a couple of great albums and then sort of disappeared. I do know what happened to Secret Agent 23 Skidoo. He's still around doing great stuff. That is Egg and Secret Agent 23 Skidoo doing sort of a hip-hop version of Egg's song, I Like Fruit. Sweet Spirit, part of the Austin Music Experience. Before that with Pamela. Sweet, Little Willie. I did not actually do that on purpose, by the way, having Sweet right next to Sweet Spirit. It just felt right. And start off with new music from Shoebiters. Firefighter Natalie is the name of the song. Coming up before the end of the show, what are we going to do? We're going to have some new music from Austin's own Saul Paul. We hear some new music from Mr. Ages. Maybe get some El Tule in there. It's going to be pretty great. You should stick around.

That is Dan Zanes and the How Not to Get Rich Orchestra. I Don't Want Your Millions, Mister. The Juice and Jelly Funtime Band did Animal Dance Party. That is new music to us. I'm not sure how new it is, but we just got it in the last few weeks. Brand new music here from Saul Paul, Austin's own. Song is called I'm Rich. I'm rich.

0: made it. Life lesson. Eggs are delicious to eat, but terrible to play catch with. Hey, hen, that was delicious. I'm so glad that we just met. Well, this eggy snack is far from whack. A snack I will never forget. For can I put them on a burger?
1: Yeah.
0: Can I put them on toast?
1: Yeah.
0: Can I put them in my ears if I want?

brand new music from Mr. Ages. Song is called Humpty Dumpty. Kind of a fun little version of the tale. Go Banana Go and Flula Borg did Eggs El Tule, singing about Topo Chico. Start off with Austin's own Saul Paul, longtime friend of the show. Brand new single from Saul Paul. It is called I'm Rich here on Spare the Rock, Spoil the Child. And friends, we have reached the end of the show. Thanks for hanging out with me. Bill Childs with you. Show is Spare the Rock, Spoil the Child. 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Music here from They Might Be Giants. It's I Am Invisible. Have a good week, y'all. Bye-bye.

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2: It's time for weather here in Galena and the surrounding area. We're looking at a chance of showers today for 20% and a high about low 60 range. Same chance of rain through the night tonight and a low of upper 40s. Now for Sunday, calling for partly sunny conditions here in Galena with a high in the upper 60s. And next week is looking like a few sunny days and highs in the 70s. Over to Tenenon now. It looks like a cloudy day coming today. They're not talking rain for you for Saturday, though, with a high in the mid-60s. Or tonight, with a low in the upper 40s. Looking like a cloudy, warmer day tomorrow at 70 degrees, and that sets you up for a sunny week of your own Monday through Thursday out there in Tenenon. To St. Mary's, today looks like rain. A 70% clip with a high in the mid-50s. For tonight, a low down about 50 degrees. And for tomorrow, a touch warmer, 63 degrees and a 50% chance by Monday. You're going to see some sun out there in St. Mary's for at least a couple of days.
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6: Well, well, well, look who's here. 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If

That's Wagogo from Familia y Amor right here on the Children's Hour. 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Look for folk art. 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We've got time for just one more. We're going to go out with Jessica Harper from Hey Picasso. Thanks for listening to the Children's Hour. We'll catch you next time.

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1: It's time for weather here in Galena and the surrounding area. We're looking at a chance of showers today for 20% and a high about low 60 range. Same chance of rain through the night tonight and a low of upper 40s. Now for Sunday, calling for partly sunny conditions here in Galena with a high in the upper 60s. And next week is looking like a few sunny days and highs in the 70s. Over to Tenenon now. It looks like a cloudy day coming today. They're not talking rain for you for Saturday, though, with a high in the mid-60s. Or tonight, with a low in the upper 40s. Looking like a cloudy, warmer day tomorrow at 70 degrees, and that sets you up for a sunny week of your own Monday through Thursday out there in Tenenon. To St. Mary's, today looks like rain, a 70% clip with a high in the mid-50s. For tonight, a low down about 50 degrees. And for tomorrow, a touch warmer, 63 degrees and a 50% chance by Monday. You're going to see some sun out there in St. Mary's for at least a couple of days.
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3: 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August 3rd, 1956. Sun Records release Red-Headed Woman backed with We Want a Boogie, the debut single by Arkansas rockabilly singer and guitarist Sonny Burgess on 45. Both songs were written by Burgess. We Want a Boogie.

released August 3rd, 1956 on the Sun Records label. We Want a Boogie by Sonny Burgess. August 6, 1960, Chubby Checker does the twist, the dance, and the song for the first time on American TV on American Bandstand with Dick Clark, the day the single on Cameo Parkway Records enters the charts. The song was originally issued as the B-side of Teardrops on Your Letter, a number 28 hit by Hank Ballard and the Midnighters. The Chubby Checker single reached number one on the singles charts for the first time on September 19, 1960. On January 13, 1962, Chubby Checker's The Twist became the only single in the history of the charts to make it to number one on two separate occasions. The Twist by Chubby Checker.

Entering the singles charts on August 6, 1960, The Twist by Chubby Checker. August 8, 1961, RCA Victor Records released Marie's The Name of His Latest Flame, backed with Little Sister by Elvis Presley on 45. Both songs were co-written by Doc Pomus and Mort Schumann. The A-side was the bigger hit, but only by one place on the charts. Marie's The Name of His Latest Flame peaked at number 4 on September 23rd. Elvis Presley.

Marie's the name of his latest flame by Elvis Presley, released August 8, 1961, on This Week in Rock and Roll History. August 7th, 1964, Epic Records released the debut Yardbirds single, I Wish You Would, on 45, written by Chicago blues artist Billy Boy Arnold in 1955 while working with Bo Diddley. The Yardbirds version was recorded at Olympic Studios in London in March 1964 with producer Giorgio Gomelsky. I Wish You Would by the Yardbirds.

Released August 7th, 1964, I Wish You Would by the Yardbirds. August 6th, 1965, Philips Records in Britain released Make It Easy on Yourself by the Walker Brothers on 45. The song was co-written by Burt Bacharach and Hal David. Make It Easy on Yourself went to number one in England, issued as a single on Smash Records in the United States on September 25th. The 45 became the group's first hit in North America, peaking at number 16 on December 4th. Make It Easy on Yourself by the Walker Brothers.

released August 6, 1965. Make It Easy on Yourself by the Walker Brothers. August 6, 1965. Parlophone Records release Help, the fourth studio album by the Beatles. The LP was recorded from February 15th through June 17th at EMI Studios in London with producer George Martin. The first side of the album was devoted to songs in the film Help, while side two featured the song Yesterday, recorded with only a string quartet and Paul McCartney's acoustic guitar. Before the strings were recorded for Yesterday, the flute solo on You've Gotta Hide Your Love Away was played by English composer, conductor, and jazz musician John Scott, becoming only the second outside musician to appear on a studio recording by the Beatles, following drummer Andy White on Love Me Do. From the Help LP, You've Gotta Hide Your Love Away by the Beatles.

0: released August 6th, 1965, from the Help LP. You've Gotta Hide Your Love Away by the Beatles.
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It is time right now for our cool song of the week, and it comes from August 8th, 1966, when Penthouse Records released Gotta Find My Rugulator by Bobby Jameson on 45. Jameson was touted as a rising star in advertising campaigns and music trade papers in 1963, and attracted a cult following after he issued the LP Songs of Protest and Anti-Protest under the name Chris Lucy in 1965. He opened for the Beach Boys, Jan and Dean, Chubby Checker, and declined an offer to join the Monkees. Gotta Find My Rugulator was produced and arranged by Frank Zappa, although the label credited Norm Ratner. Zappa also played lead guitar. On June 21st, the track was recorded at HRT Studios in Los Angeles with Jameson on vocals. Carol Kay and Louis Morrell also played guitar. Robert West on bass, John Guerin and Gene Estes played drums, and Larry Nechtel played piano. It's our cool song of the week, Gotta Find My Rugulator by Bobby Jameson.

released August 8, 1966. Gotta Find My Rugulator by Bobby Jameson. Our cool song of the week. August 3rd, 1966. The Rolling Stones begin sessions at IBC Studios in London to record Have You Seen Your Mother, Baby? Finishing the track on September 8th at RCA Studios in England. Recorded with a horn section arranged by Mike Leander, Jack Nitzsche, and the Stones' Brian Jones are both credited with piano on the track. Out September 23rd, Have You Seen Your Mother, Baby? Was the first Rolling Stones single to be released simultaneously in the United States and Britain, peaking at number 9 in America on October 29th. Have You Seen Your Mother, Baby? By the Rolling Stones.

Recorded August 3rd, 1966. Have You Seen Your Mother, Baby by the Rolling Stones. August 4th, 1967. Columbia Records in Britain released the debut album by Pink Floyd, The Piper at the Gates of Dawn. Sessions began February 21st, 1967 at EMI Studios London, working on the song Matilda Mother with former Beatles engineer Norman Smith as their producer. The Beatles were recording Fixing a Hole at EMI in the studio next door. The album would reach number 6 in the UK and was released in America on Tower Records on the 21st of October, where it peaked at number 131 on January 27, 1968. From the Piper at the Gates of Dawn LP, Lucifer Sam by Pink Floyd.

Released on The Piper at the Gates of Dawn LP, August 4th, 1967. Lucifer Sam by Pink Floyd, on This Week in Rock and Roll History. August 5th, 1967. Funky Broadway by Wilson Pickett enters the singles charts following a July release on Atlantic Records. The song was written by Lester Christian. Produced by Jerry Wexler, the record peaked at number 8 on September 30th. Funky Broadway by Wilson Pickett.

entering the singles charts on August 5th, 1967. Funky Broadway by Wilson Pickett. August 7th, 1968. James Brown records Say It Loud, I'm Black and I'm Proud at Fox Studios in Los Angeles. The song was co-written by Brown and his bandleader, Alfred Pee Wee Ellis. The session featured young people from L.A.'s Watts and Compton neighborhoods, the lyrics addressing prejudice towards black people in America. The single entered the charts in September and peaked at number 10 on October 19th. Say It Loud, I'm Black and I'm Proud by James Brown.

0: recorded August 7th, 1968. Say It Loud, I'm Black and I'm Proud by James Brown.
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0: Let's get into the rock and roll birthdays this week, and we begin on August 2nd, when the band keyboardist Garth Hudson was born Eric Hudson in 1937 in Windsor, Ontario, Canada. Traffic drummer, vocalist, and solo artist Jim Capaldi, born in Evesham, Worcestershire, England in 1944, and session man turned solo artist Andrew Gold, born in 1951 in Burbank, California. Gold appeared in Linda Ronstadt's backing band and, after a few solo hits, partnered up with Graham Goldman and became a member of Wax. August 3rd birthdays, pilot and Alan Parsons Project guitarist and songwriter Ian Berenson, born in Lerwick, Shetland Island, Scotland in 1953. Stray Cats bassist Lee Rocker, born Leon Drucker in Long Island, New York in 1961. Metallica singer, songwriter, and guitarist James Hetfield, born in Downey, California in 1963. August 4th, Wrecking Crew keyboardist and bassist Larry Nechtel, born in Bell, California in 1949. Klaus Schulze, an original member of progressive German ambient band Tangerine Dream and a solo artist, born in Berlin, Germany in 1947. August 5th birthdays, Dave Clark 5 bassist Rick Huxley, born in Dartford, Kent, England in 1940. Guitarist, vocalist, bassist, and record producer Rick Derringer, a member of the McCoys, he worked with Edgar and Johnny Winter, and as a solo artist, born Richard Dean Zeringer in 1947 in Fort Recovery, Ohio. August 6th, UK guitarist and solo artist Alan Holdsworth, born in Bradford, England in 1946. KISS guitarist and solo artist Vinnie Vincent, born Vincent Cusano in 1952 in Bridgeport, Connecticut. August 7th birthdays. Songwriter Felice Bryant, born Matilda Genevieve Scaduto in Milwaukee, Wisconsin in 1925. Along with her husband Boudelot, she wrote the Everly Brothers' Bye Bye Love, All I Have to Do Is Dream, Wake Up Little Susie, and hits for dozens of other acts. She was one of the great songwriters of the early rock and roll era. Singer B.J. Thomas, born Billy Joe Thomas in Hugo, Oklahoma in 1942. August 8th birthdays, bassist John Gustafson, a veteran of numerous British bands and recording sessions, born in Liverpool, England in 1942. Pentangle guitarist and solo artist John Renbourn, born in Hawick, Scotland in 1970. Longtime Billy Joel drummer Liberty DeVito, a veteran session player, born in 1950 in New York City. And to finish up the rock and roll birthdays this week, U2 guitarist The Edge, born David Evans in 1961 in Barking, Essex, England. August 8th, 1968. Capitol Records released The Wait by the Band on 45. Written collectively by the group and produced by John Simon, The Wait was used in the 1969 movie Easy Rider, but wasn't licensed to be part of the ABC Dunhill Records soundtrack album. ABC Dunhill commissioned Los Angeles band Smith to record the song for the record. The band version of The Wait peaked at number 63 on September 28th. The Wait by The Band.

Clearwater Revival. The LP was arranged and produced by John Fogerty at San Francisco's Wally Hyder Recording Studios from March through June. The record charted for 88 weeks and featured the hits Bad Moon Rising, Lodi, and the LP's title track. Green River peaked at number one on October 4th from the Green River LP, Commotion by Creedence Clearwater Revival.

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August 6th, 1973. Capricorn Records released Brothers and Sisters, the fifth album by the Allman Brothers. Recorded at Capricorn Sound Studios in Macon, Georgia, with the band co-producing with Johnny Sandlin, the group added keyboardist Chuck Level and bassist Lamar Williams. Guitarist Les Dudek played on two songs. The LP featured the hit Ramblin' Man and peaked at number one on September 8th. From the Brothers and Sisters LP, Wasted Words by the Allman Brothers.

released August 6, 1973 on the Brothers and Sisters LP, Wasted Words by the Allman Brothers. August 3, 1979, E.G. Polydor Records in Britain release Angel Eyes by Roxy Music on 45. The song was co-written by saxophonist Andy McKay and singer Brian Ferry. The single was a re-recorded dance-oriented version of the song, different than the one on initial copies of the group's Manifesto album. The record was also released on a 12-inch vinyl single as an extended version of the track. Angel Eyes went to number 4 on the UK singles charts. Roxy Music.

0: released August 3rd, 1979. Angel Eyes by Roxy Music. And that's a wrap for this week. Join us again next week as we air check the songs, the artists, and the stories behind the music on This Week in Rock and Roll History. 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
1: It's time for weather here in Galena and the surrounding area. We're looking at a chance of showers today for 20% and a high about low 60 range. Same chance of rain through the night tonight and a low of upper 40s. Now for Sunday, calling for partly sunny conditions here in Galena with a high in the upper 60s. And next week is looking like a few sunny days and highs in the 70s. Over to Tenenon now. It looks like a cloudy day coming today. They're not talking rain for you for Saturday, though, with a high in the mid-60s. Or tonight, with a low in the upper 40s. Looking like a cloudy, warmer day tomorrow at 70 degrees, and that sets you up for a sunny week of your own Monday through Thursday out there in Tenenon. To St. Mary's, today looks like rain. A 70% clip with a high in the mid-50s. For tonight, a low down about 50 degrees. And for tomorrow, a touch warmer, 63 degrees and a 50% chance by Monday. You're going to see some sun out there in St. Mary's for at least a couple of days.
2: The 1960s and the 1970s. Two of the most significant decades of the 20th century.
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6: 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The Eagle has landed.
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9: Inside the U.S. Embassy compound, looking out now at a floodlit scene as night falls here in Tehran.
10: I am here to announce my intention to seek the Republican nomination for President of the United States.
2: And through it all, some of the greatest music ever written and recorded in the history of mankind. My name's Stephen Stone, and over the next 3 hours, we'll celebrate that music with the Stone Man Dance Party.

Welcome into the dance party, everybody. Opening us up this week from 1961, the Shirelles with Mama Said. You know, there's no question that the song Wild Thing is certainly a classic of all time. It originally appeared in the 1960s by the Troggs. It was redone in the 1980s by Joan Jett and the Blackhearts. And in 1974, a group of studio musicians in Great Britain, produced by Mike Hurst, got together with former Penthouse pet Helen Kant and released this version.

From 1962, they were among the original pioneers of American folk music, Peter, Paul, and Mary with If I Had a Hammer. British songwriter Albert Hammond, along with a frequent collaborator by the name of Mike Hazelwood, wrote a number of hit songs for a number of artists from the 1960s through the 70s and, well, even into today. Artists such as Freddie and the Dreamers, The Hollies, The Fortunes, Leo Sayer, even Edie Gourmet. But in 1973, as a solo artist, Albert scored his biggest hit with It Never Rains in Southern California.

0: Folks, we got a great show for you this week with a lot of requests, a few trips to the Grooveyard of Forgotten Great Classics, and some surprises along the way. I hope your request is among the many that we have. 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
2: With this day in Alaska history for August 8th, I'm Tim Bedoni. Today's the birthday of the Huslia hustler, George Atla. He was born on this day in 1933 in Huslia. Atla has won the Open North American Sled Dog Race 8 times and the Fur Rondi 10 times. In 1959, two U.S. Air Force F-100 jets landed at Eielson Air Force Base after having come 5,400 miles nonstop from England in the first flight by jets over the North Pole. Just prior to landing in Eielson, a moose had to be shoved off the runway. In 1962, on this day, the Catholic Diocese of Fairbanks was established. Before that, the Catholic Church was organized as an apostolic vicariate, which lacks the administration and hierarchy of a diocese. In 1979, the Alaska legislature adjourned its special session after approving pay raises for state employees. And in 2003, Chief Peter John passed away at the age of 102 in Minto. He had been the traditional chief of the Interior's Athabascan people for many years. State flags were lowered to half-staff to honor Chief John a few days later. Those are a few of the things that happened on this day in Alaska history. This Day in Alaska History for Community Radio of Alaska is produced at KIYU Galena.
0: Welcome back to the Dance Party, everybody. I'm Stephen Stone. Let's go back to 1971 and enjoy one of the many great hits written and performed by Neil Diamond. This is I Am, I Said.
3: Ellie is fine, the sun shines most of the time. And the feeling is laid back.

It was recorded a couple years before it ever became a hit on our shores in 1964. The Beatles with I Saw Her Standing There. From 1976, let's give up the funk now with Parliament.

1976, the bicentennial year. Top 40 smash for Parliament with Give Up the Funk. We got more of the dance party coming up right after these words. Welcome back to the dance party, everybody. I'm Stephen Stone, and we're privileged to do it each and every week on great radio stations like 99.5 FM, WSOS in St. Augustine, Florida, and on the 100,000-watt flamethrower, 98.3 FM, KUQL in Mitchell, South Dakota. 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

0: From 1977, Heat Wave with Boogie Nights. You know, all the way back in the early 1960s, at the beginning of Motown, stood a man by the name of William Robinson. We know him as Smokey Robinson, and of course, he was one of the greatest voices of that era, not to mention its songwriters. Smokey Robinson talks about the lasting impact that Motown made.
1: On the day that Berry Gordy started Motown, there were five people there. He had a plan. He sat us down, he said, "We are not going to make black music. We're going to make music for people. We're going to make music for the world. We're going to make music with some great beats and some great stories." None of us ever dared to dream that Motown would become what it has become around the world. So many, many, many barriers were broken down with the music. We were going through the civil rights movement, and we'd go places, and especially in the South, where the audiences would be segregated. There would be like white people on this side and black people on this side. White people upstairs and black people downstairs, or vice versa. You know, after we'd been making music for a year or so, we'd go back to those same places, and not only were they there, they were mingling and dancing with each other and having a good time with each other because they had a common love. They had a common joy, which was the music of Motown.

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Come on. 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

from 1975, Disco Tex and the Sexolettes with Get Dancing. Just before that, vintage 1963 from Smokey Robinson and the Miracles with Ooh Baby Baby. We've got more of the dance party coming up right after this. Welcome back to the dance party, everybody. I'm Stephen Stone, and from 1967, here are Tommy James and the Shondells with Mirage.

from 1978, Odyssey with Native New Yorker on the Stone Man Dance Party. Let's go back to 1968 to the Queen of Soul herself, Aretha Franklin, with I Say a Little Prayer for You.

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1: It's time for weather here in Galena and the surrounding area. We're looking at a chance of showers today for 20% and a high about low 60 range. Same chance of rain through the night tonight and a low of upper 40s. Now for Sunday, calling for partly sunny conditions here in Galena with a high in the upper 60s. And next week is looking like a few sunny days and highs in the 70s. Over to Tenenon now. It looks like a cloudy day coming today. They're not talking rain for you for Saturday, though, with a high in the mid-60s. Or tonight, with a low in the upper 40s. Looking like a cloudy, warmer day tomorrow at 70 degrees, and that sets you up for a sunny week of your own Monday through Thursday out there in Tenenon. To St. Mary's, today looks like rain, a 70% clip with a high in the mid-50s. For tonight, a low down about 50 degrees. And for tomorrow, a touch warmer, 63 degrees and a 50% chance by Monday. You're going to see some sun out there in St. Mary's for at least a couple of days.

from 1979, GQ with I Do Love You. There's no question that Marvin Gaye helped to shape the sound of Motown Records in the 1960s with his string of hits, earning the titles Prince of Motown and, well, even Prince of Soul. During the 1970s, he recorded a number of concept albums and became one of the first artists in Motown to break away from the reins of their production company. Marvin's later recordings influenced a number of several R&B subgenres such as Quiet Storm and Neo Soul. Here he is from 1969 with one of his classic hits, I Heard It Through the Grapevine.

0: From 1969, the immortal Marvin Gaye with I Heard It Through the Grapevine on the Dance Party. Friends, we'd love to play your request. 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Our handle, at STONE Dance Party. Now, stick around. We got a lot more coming up and probably some of your favorites, too, right after these words.
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0: Welcome back to the Dance Party, everybody. I'm Stephen Stone, and thank you so much for listening. From 1961, here is the immortal Elvis Presley, Are You Lonesome Tonight?

I wonder if you're lonesome tonight. You know, someone said the world's a stage and each must play a part. Fate had me playing in love with you as my sweetheart. Act one was where we met. I loved you at first glance. You read your lines so cleverly and never missed a cue. Then came act two. You seemed to change. You acted strange. 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And I had no cause to doubt you. But I'd rather go on hearing your lies than to go on living without you. Now the stage is bare, and I'm standing there with emptiness all around. And if you won't come back to me, then they can bring the curtain down.

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That's at Stone Dance Party. Welcome back to the Dance Party, everybody. I'm Stephen Stone, and each week we're privileged to bring you this program on great radio stations like 95.3 FM in Dumas, Texas, KDDD, and on 580 AM, KANA, in Anaconda, Montana. Now, from 1973 with Gypsy Man, here's War.

1963, Sonny and the Sunglows with Talk to Me. In 1971, a group of guys got together in Wilkes-Barre, Scranton, Pennsylvania, and called themselves The Boys. That was spelled B-U-O-Y-S. They released a song written by Rupert Holmes, a song deliberately written to get banned from the radio, although it didn't. Here's Timothy. Trapping.

0: The Buoys with Timothy on the Stone Man Dance Party. Recently, the great Frankie Valli sat down to talk candidly about the real origins of the Four Seasons.
1: I look at my life and think about how lucky I really was that I didn't end up in the trunk of a car or in jail or whatever. It was just a hard time where all you had were dreams. And in order to make a dream come true, boy, you couldn't be in a better country than being here in America. From where I came and grew up and the rest of the guys that were involved in the Four Seasons, I lived in a project for most of my life and didn't have any really major success until much later. But we had a sort of a regional success when I was singing with a group called the Four Lovers, which was mainly the same guys except for Bob Gaudio. This was really big, bigger than anything I ever imagined could ever happen.
0: Here now are Frankie Valli and the Four Seasons from 1964 with Ronnie.

The original Jersey Boys themselves, Frankie Valli and the Four Seasons from 1964 with Ronnie. Now, you stick around. I'm pretty sure we've got your favorite coming up when we return on the Stone Man Dance Party. Welcome back to the dance party, everybody. I'm Stephen Stone, and we go back now to 1976, the Bay City Rollers. They were going to be the next big thing after the Beatles. That didn't quite happen, although these guys did sell a lot of records. The only problem was they claimed they didn't get paid. Here's Money Honey.

From 1966, written by Ray Davies of the Kinks, that's Herman's Hermits with Dandy. He was born Reginald Kenneth Dwight in Pinner, Middlesex, England. We know him today as Sir Elton John. He sold more than 300 million records worldwide, making him one of the best-selling music artists of all time. He's got more than 50 top 40 hits, including 7 consecutive number one U.S. albums, 58 Billboard top 40 singles. We could go on and on and on. The man is still getting it done with a career that has spanned the better part of the last 50 years. Here he is from 1977 with Sorry Seems to Be the Hardest Word. What do I-

0: Elton John, and sorry seems to be the hardest word on the Stone Man Dance Party. Now, we got a lot more coming up in just a few moments, and of course, there's a number of ways that you can reach the program. We'd love to hear your suggestions, and above all, I'd be delighted to play your request. 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And I promise we won't make you wait forever to hear your favorite song. Now stick around. We got another great hour of entertainment coming up on the other side.
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1: It's time for weather here in Galena and the surrounding area. We're looking at a chance of showers today for 20% and a high about low 60 range. Same chance of rain through the night tonight and a low of upper 40s. Now for Sunday, calling for partly sunny conditions here in Galena with a high in the upper 60s. And next week is looking like a few sunny days and highs in the 70s. Over to Tenenon now. It looks like a cloudy day coming today. They're not talking rain for you for Saturday, though, with a high in the mid-60s. Or tonight, with a low in the upper 40s. Looking like a cloudy, warmer day tomorrow at 70 degrees, and that sets you up for a sunny week of your own Monday through Thursday out there in Tenenon. To St. Mary's, today looks like rain, a 70% clip with a high in the mid-50s. For tonight, a low down about 50 degrees. And for tomorrow, a touch warmer, 63 degrees and a 50% chance by Monday. You're going to see some sun out there in St. Mary's for at least a couple of days.
2: Stone Man!
3: I never thought I'd cut a record by myself, but I got something I want to say. I want to say it for Cher, and I hope I say it for a lot of people.

0: In 1965, the world was becoming a very serious place. Sonny Bono wanted to shine a little levity into the whole situation with Laugh at Me. In 1975, Leo Sayer found that not only could he write great songs and sing, he could dance. Here's Long Tall Glasses.
1: I was

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From 1967, when everything was becoming psychedelic, the Electric Prunes with I Had Too Much to Dream Last Night. In 1976, a group of hard rockers hit the charts with their very first album, simply entitled Boston. In 1978, they did it again, and they wouldn't have another album for 10 years. Here's the title track from the 1978 release and top 40 smash, Don't Look Back.

0: From 1978, what a summer that was. Boston with Don't Look Back on the Stone Man Dance Party. We got a lot more coming up in just a few moments. And if you haven't heard your favorite yet, pretty good chance it's on the way. So how about it? Stick around, won't you?
1: Today is August 8th. Let's take a look back at today in rock and roll history. 1960, Johnny Kidd and the Pirates topped the British charts with Shaken All Over.

0: aching all over.
1: 1961. Britain's Lonnie Donegan has his biggest hit in the U.S. when the novelty tune "Does Your Chewing Gum Lose Its Flavor on the Bedpost Overnight" reaches number 5.

1969. The iconic cover photo for the Beatles' Abbey Road album is taken, showing the Fab Four striding across a zebra crossing outside Abbey Road Studios in London.

0: rock and roll birthdays on this date. Singer, songwriter Joe Tex, born in Baytown, Texas in 1933. Tex's stage mannerisms were highly influential on Mick Jagger. And U2 guitarist The Edge, born David Evans in 1961 in Barking, Essex, England. And that's a look back at August 8th, today in rock and roll history.
1: Welcome back to the dance party. I'm Steven Stoner from 1968. Here's Manfred Mann.

written by Bob Dylan, performed by Manfred Mann, the Mighty Quinn. In 1970, a number of artists had a hit with this next song, but the biggest one went to the Sandpipers. Here's Come Saturday Morning. Come Saturday.

Anita Bryant was a former Miss Oklahoma beauty pageant winner and a second runner-up in the Miss America contest. She also held a position as a brand ambassador for the Florida Citrus Commission back in the 1970s, marketing orange juice, and was an outspoken activist. Anita Bryant placed a total of 11 songs in her career on the U.S. Hot 100, although most of those were at the bottom reaches of the charts. She did, however, in 1960, go to the number 10 spot with My Little Corner of the World.

0: Anita Bryant on the Stone Man Dance Party. 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It's simple, it's quick, it's that easy. We'd love to hear from you. We're happy to be heard each week on great radio stations like 105.9 FM WOCL in Orlando, Florida, 92.1 FM WROI in Rochester, Indiana, 1360 AM WWOW in Conneaut, Ohio, 105.7 FM WLGC in Ashland, Kentucky, 107.1 FM KPKL in Spokane, Washington, and on 94.3 FM KOKO in Fresno, California. Thanks so much for being so supportive of our program. We are very honored to be heard on these great radio stations. Now, stick around. We got a lot more coming up right after these important words.
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0: He was the drummer for the Elton John Band, but in 1979, Nigel Olsen stepped out with a top 40 hit of his own called Dancin' Shoes. In 1969, Lou Rawls was in the top 10 with his hit, Your Good Thing Is About to End.
1: I don't have to beg you to hold me.

0: through the BBC, really. They didn't like what I did, and when I did one particular song, which I'm sure you're referring to, which was the Battle of New Orleans, in which was the line, you know, we fought the bloody British in the town in New Orleans. Well, I mean, that's how it was, but the BBC shutters came, you can't say that. And they withdrew the record, we were forced to withdraw the record from the market, which in those days was unbelievable, fatal. And we had to reinsert the word ruddy instead of bloody. That was all right then. But what you don't know is that I'd already been banned years before that when I was in the Chris Barber Jazz Band, and we'd done a song called Somebody's Digging My Potatoes, Trampling on My Vine, which was full of double entendres. Yes. They could spell that.
1: Here he is from 1961, Lonnie Dunnigan with Does Your Chewing Gum Lose Its Flavor on the Bedpost Overnight?
2: Oh.

0: hold you tight. 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
1: A dollar is a dollar and a dime is a dime.
0: He's singing another chorus, but he hasn't got the time. On the
2: 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That's from 1961 and his worldwide hit, Does Your Chewing Gum Lose Its Flavor on the Bedpost Overnight? It's almost hard to say with a straight face. We've got more of the dance party coming up right after these words. Don't you go away.
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4: Bill walked me to my door last night, and he said, "Before I go, there's something about our love affair that I have a right to know." I said, "Let's not stand out here like this. What would the neighbors think? Why don't we just step inside and I'll fix us both

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And I could see we both felt the same, and when his eyes met mine, I said, who we love, why we love, it's hard to understand.

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She doesn't want to see your face, and she wishes you were dead. Now I know we both love her,

from 1962, Gary U.S. Bonds with Twist, Twist, Sonora. In the early 1960s, the Andy Williams program introduced America to a musical family from Utah called the Osmonds. They, of course, would be regular performers on the program, and in the early 1970s, would score a number of top 40 hits. They were led and fronted by their youngest brother, Little Donnie Osmond. In 1973, Little Donnie became simply Donnie Osmond and scored a top 10 hit with a remake of an old Steve Lawrence song called The 12th of Never. You

From 1963, Donny Osmond with the 12th of Never on the Stone Man Dance Party. Friends, I'm sorry to say that once again, our time this week has come and gone. But we'll get together again next week and relive more of those musical, magical memories of the 1960s and 1970s right here on the Stone Man Dance Party. Now might be a good opportunity for you to let us know what you'd like to hear. We'd be happy to play your request. You can reach out to us through our Facebook page, Stone Man Dance Party. And of course, if you're there, please give us a like. You can also follow us on Twitter at STONE Dance Party, at Stone Dance Party. Or you can visit our website, voiceofstoneman.com, and click on the dance party icon there and fill out the request form. We'll be happy to play it for you. And you won't have to wait forever, I promise you that. In the meantime, be good to each other. Have a great week. And, of course, listen to the music. It's a good thing to do. And above all else, keep dancing.